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1: Will I never been to Spain? But I kinda like the music.

0: All those girls, remember that you fell in love for the summer?
1: Guys or girls, you've got that memory.
0: Summertime love affairs, yes. While we were trying different things, we were smoking funny things. Rob wasn't smoking funny things, but I don't even think you were drinking whiskey by the bottle.
1: But I was singing Sweet Home Alabama all summer long.
0: Yes. But in your case, it would be singing the greatest hits of the Blind Boys of Alabama.
1: I've got another one for you, though, if you got a couple minutes for it. Please. How about some Mungo Jerry?
0: Mungo Jerry in the summertime. Yeah. He's got women. He's got women on the mind, Rob.
1: Yeah.
0: Have you seen Mungo?
1: I've not.
0: Mungo
1: He's got a face for radio.
0: He's got a face for the Field Museum. The great Mungo Jerry. We're talking summertime songs, 815-939-3388 on 92.7 WVLI, the greatest hits of all time. Oh.

92.7 WVLI, your home for the All 70s lunch with Denny at noon. He's going to be giving away some Eddie's Bar and Grill treats. And Scott Smith and I are going to be out at Eddie's Bar and Grill on West Station Street in Kankakee today for the hometown spotlight. I'm going to have some tickets to see Mellencamp and Deep River Water Park tickets for you and your family. So come out and say hi, won't you?

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If you're looking for some good entertainment, go to YouTube and type in Casey Kasem and Shannon. 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

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Oh, I can hear you sing along with that one. 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